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0: 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So many nice people I've talked to the last few days. Preston and Ashley, Sarah and Chris, Tammy and Scott, Penny and Chris. Thank you all for calling. Thank you all for listening. Thank you for letting me tuck you into bed on a musical note. I'm here for you every night, playing your favorite love songs and smoothing off the rough edges of your night. 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

I'm Amber Payton on the new 105.3 The Breeze, Hampton Roads, relaxing favorites. So one thing about me, I am a pretty impulsive buyer. And I saw a thing and then I bought that thing and then I posted that thing. And it's up on our Instagram, so go check it out at 105.3 The Breeze FM.

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the new 105.3 The Breeze, Hampton Roads, relaxing favorites. I'm Amber Payton. Heading into your 10 o'clock hour, we're going to kick it off with Mariah Carey. Got Adele on the way. And if you have something that you want to hear, but maybe you're at work so you can't call me, you can always message me on our social media. 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

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I'm Amber Payton on the new 105.3 The Breeze, Hampton Roads, relaxing favorites. The real heroes, teachers. And teachers across Hampton Roads are doing something right now at this very moment that most of us probably aren't even thinking about. And we're going to talk about that and them coming up in less than 10 minutes on the new 105.3 The Breeze, Hampton Roads, relaxing favorites.

0: 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I'm Amber Payton on the new 105.3 The Breeze, home of Murphy, Sam, and Jody in the morning. Now, you know, while the rest of us, we are just squeezing out these last few weeks of summer, teachers, they're already getting classrooms ready, and they're organizing supplies, and they're preparing for the upcoming school year, which, by the way, most schools here in Hampton Roads actually go back on Monday. And let's be honest, a lot of them, they're spending their own money doing all of this. 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

0: 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Got Temptations on the way, plus George Michael, Mariah Carey coming up. Now, a little later today, you're also going to have a keyword on the way. That keyword is worth a trip to Vegas next month to our 16th annual iHeartRadio Music Festival presented by Capital One. And it's also worth $1,000 in spending cash while you're there. So a trip to Vegas, $1,000, and all of your favorite artists in every music genre on one stage. That sounds like a good time to me. That keyword is coming up today around 1 o'clock. 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

I'm Amber Payton on the new 105.3 The Breeze, Hampton Roads relaxing favorites. Now, yesterday, we were all wondering, because I had a listener that actually asked me, when does Town Center Cold Press come out with their pumpkin spice? We know Starbucks, they're bringing it back next Tuesday. Town Center Cold Press, I reached out to someone. They said they'd get back to me this week. So if I don't have an answer for you later today, try again tomorrow. It's the new 105.3 The Breeze.

I'm Amber Payton on the new 105.3 The Breeze, Hampton Roads, relaxing favorites. Now, I'm down to my last hour, so if you have any last-minute requests, relaxing songs you want to hear, let me know what it is. You

I'm Amber Payton on the new 105.3 The Breeze, Hampton Roads, relaxing favorites. Now, if you're just finding us, thanks for finding us and also for sticking with us because you're still here. 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

0: relaxing classic on the way from Stevie Wonder. Got Cyndi Lauper coming up. Adele on the new 105.3 The Breeze, home of Murphy, Sam, and Jody in the morning. I'm Amber Payton. Speaking of classics, though, Suffolk, they have a new Elvis Presley mural in the Watch Arts and Cultural District. Now, I can honestly say it's not often that I go out to Suffolk. I don't even think that I've been to Suffolk this year, to be honest with you. The last time I was in Suffolk, I saw a bear. And that was my last time in Suffolk. But I would drive out to go see this Elvis Presley mural. Or if you want to save us all some gas and you ride past it, take a picture, tag us on social media, and we'll give you all the credit your heart desires. But cool thing for Suffolk. 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

And that's it for me. I'm Amber Payton on the new 105.3 The Breeze, Hampton Roads, relaxing favorites. But stick around. Christina's up next. She's commercial free for a bit. She has a keyword in her show that could get you out to Las Vegas next month to our 16th annual iHeartRadio Music Festival presented by Capital One with an extra $1,000 in your pocket, too. So listen out for that. And I'm back with you tomorrow morning starting at 9 a.m.

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So it looks like Tom Holland is set for life thanks to Spider-Man. When all said and done, he's likely to have banked more than $100 million just for the latest brand new day Spider-Man movie. Tom's salary alone was $20 million.

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Hey there, it's Christina and Curtin Up. Community Days at the Wells Theater happens on Saturday from 11 to 5, and it's a free, family-friendly event. On the way over, keep it locked to us, 105.3 The Breeze.

We hope you're enjoying the new sound of 105.3 The Breeze. It's Christina playing relaxing favorites and saying hey to everyone listening in Norfolk and all over Hampton Roads. We've got the music to keep you relaxed and refreshed on The Breeze.

Hampton Roads' relaxing favorites. 105.3 The Breeze. You look at the calendar, look at that, already a Thursday workday. Good to have you listening. Dan Blackman along. I'm going to make the rest of this workday fly by with great songs like this, Selena and Dreaming of You.

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Hey, it's Dan Blackman and Curtain Up. Community Day at the Wells Theater happens on Saturday from 11 to 5, and it's free, family-friendly event. On the way over, keep it locked in to 105.3 The Breeze.

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Hey, songs you can sing along with as you do work. How about this one from Leona Lewis, Bleeding Love?

0: 105.3, The Breeze, Hampton Roads, relaxing favorites. Still vacation time, school not starting yet. You might be coming back from vacation. Hi, so what happened to you when you got home?
1: Oh, gosh, I was away for about a week, and I came home to find my 55-gallon fish tank down to about 2 inches of water with about 5 fish swimming in it.
0: What?
1: Still alive and everything, but my house wasn't so much alive after that because, you know, after you get 50 gallons of water on the floor, you have to replace the floor, the carpeting, everything else, and it smelled absolutely awful.
0: Oh, I could imagine. Well, good luck. Thanks for listening here. Here is Richard Marks.

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Reportedly, John Waite said this song is about three different women. An ex-wife, an ex-girlfriend, and Nina Blackwood, who was an MTV VJ, remember back in those days? It is Missing You.

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Do you need another reason not to take the elevator? I have it for you in about 10 minutes or so. Here's Daniel Powder, Bad Debt.

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Hey, how are you? It's Dan Blackman. My top five at five later on this hour. For the drive home, it's Whitney Houston. I Will Always Love You.

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The new 105.3, The Breeze. Later on this hour, my top 5 at 5, it deals with kids' lunchboxes since back to school is coming very soon. Here's Boys to Men, Water Runs Dry.

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I'll explain in about 10 minutes or so. Here is All for One.

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